And so that was a nice ride in. I'll be here for the next 4 hours. Going to drop you off Monday morning at midnight. We'll get started with the latest from Noah Kahan. Currently on tour with Anabel Dinda and Gigi Perez. Hitting City Field on the 18th and 19th of July. Noah Kahan on FUV. This one is called Doors.

0: New Jersey's Gigi Perez, the tune that broke her big, that is Sailor Song. Great version of that in Studio A at WFUV.org. You can check that out in the archives. Gigi currently on tour with Noah Kahan, who we heard before that from his new record, The Great Divide. That tour is going to be hitting Citi Field the 18th and 19th of July. 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

was the Black Keys on WFUV from their seventh record. What was that one called? El Camino, one of their earlier collaborations with Danger Mouse. That is Gold on the Ceiling. Loretta Lynn before that, her comeback record produced by Jack White, Family of Rose, paying tribute to Portland, Oregon. Benham Jones with you, 90.7 FM, streaming online at WFUV.org. New music right now from an artist coming out of Pittsburgh, Pennsylvania. Gained a lot of buzz a couple of years ago, still label-less, someone who is doing it on their own and doing it very well. I'm talking about the artist Kells, her upcoming debut album, Dirty Blues Princess. It came out just yesterday. This one is gone.

0: REM on 90.7 FM from their first record as a trio after Bill Berry left the band, 1998's Up. That is At My Most Beautiful. Stevie Wonder before that from the incredible 1973 Inner Visions. And Kells at the Top, singer-songwriter out of Pittsburgh, upcoming debut album Dirty Blues Princess just dropped. She's going to be playing June 22nd, so next week at La Poussin Rouge. That track we heard was Gone. 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Again, that's Croce Plays Croce with A.J. 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

Here's the latest from Lucy Dacus. Great song released as a Record Store Day exclusive. Nice one for the warm weather. That is called Planting Tomatoes. Courtney Barnett before that. The Strokes from their breakout record, 2001's Is This It? And they just announced that they're delaying their record by a month. So Reality Awaits going to be at the end of July. And then you can also catch them live. Huge show happening October 2nd at Flushing Corona Park. That is going to be with TV on the Radio, Beach House, and Effers. Ben of Jones with you. 90.7 FM, going back to 1994 with some of the most ripping guitar sounds of the Britpop era. It's Oasis with Live

Mount Joy on WFUV from their 2017 debut record that is Silver Lining. The band will be at Madison Square Garden in a couple months, I think in September, to actually celebrate their 10th anniversary. Sookie Waterhouse before that, Oasis at the top. Benham Jones hanging out with you Sunday night, 90.7 FM. New music right now out of Kalamazoo, Michigan. The artist's real name is Jason something. Very charming. I saw him here for an FUV studio session. He's got a new record that's going to be coming out sometime soon. It's called Over Before You Know It. New from Michigander on FUV. This is Freaking Out.

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A little bit past 9 o'clock, New Order on 90.7 FM. Benham Jones with you, hanging out until midnight. Ton of great music. New stuff from Charlie XCX, carrying her sound into a different direction. Right now, Lana Del Rey taking a swing and hitting out of the park with a James Bond theme. This one, the title tune for the new 007 video game, First Light.

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0: There's the Killers, 90.7 FM from their third record, 2008's Day and Age. That is Spaceman. Lana Del Rey, before that, doing her thing as Bond Girl. That track, the title tune to the new 007 video game, First Light. Also, still no word on the new Lana Del Rey record. It was supposed to be called Lasso, and it was going to be kind of country-leaning. And then kind of everyone was leaning into country, so she held it back. I heard a rumor that it was just called Stove, but no official information on that. 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

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That is Park Life. Supergrass before that, kind of representing the American side of that British Britpop wave of the 90s from their self-titled record. That was Movin'. 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We got a couple of tracks already from the new Charlie XX. Of course, Rock Music was one that we all heard. I didn't love it as a single, but I'm liking this new one more. It's called Spring Summer 26, A Smile While the World Burns. It's Charlie XCX on FUV.

0: early transmissions from Krungbin from the 2018 record Con Todo El Mundo. That is Maria Tambien. I caught Krungbin at Forest Hills maybe 2 years ago, and I think still the best drummer I have seen since. Bob Marley and the Wailers before that. Charlie XCX at the top, forthcoming record in July. I do not know the name of it. It might just be called Rock Music. But that tune, the second single, I like it more than the first one. It's Spring Summer 2026, or just Spring Summer 26. 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

New Orleans guys, the Revivalists on 90.7 FM. New record going to be out in July. It's called Get It Honest. They're going to be doing Madison Square Garden on August the 9th following the album's release. Weezer before that, tune for A Beautiful Day. It was a beautiful day yesterday at Rockaway Beach. I beelined there right after my afternoon set and was hanging out with Frankie Pancakes, Nick the Spaceman, my homie Mika. And we kind of made our own little island in the sun, thanks to the couple of you who came out to visit. Benham Jones with you, Sunday night, 90.7 FM, going back to the 2020 record from Haim.

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David Bowie before that with the title tune for Paul Schrader's Cat People, which is an incredible viewing. If you have not had the privilege, it's Natasha Kinski playing with real tigers and panthers and stuff. Haim at the top there from their third record, Women in Music Part 3, Now I'm In It. 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Another side of Arlo Parks we're seeing on this new record. It's called Ambiguous Desire. This one is Beams.

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Modest Mouse on FUV from 2004's Good News for People Who Love Bad News, the record that broke them to a much wider audience with that song that honestly does not get old. That is Float On. A little bit past 10 o'clock, Benham Jones, 90.7 FM. I should mention, Modest Mouse have their newest record that just dropped, and they'll also be doing a night at the rooftop at Pier 17 in the fall. And I think they got, who is that? Caroline Ray opening? Someone good. Someone good is opening up for Modest Mouse. Benham Jones with you. Past 10 o'clock, Sunday night, Biba Doobie with a new track, getting backed up by LA's The Marías.

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0: Barry Farrell, Mike Watt, Stephen Perkins, Porno for Pyros on FUV. Great tune there from the 1993 debut record. Heavy subject matter. That one is called Pets. Biba Doobie before that. Maybe my favorite tune I've heard from her yet. Backed up by incredible LA band The Marias. That tune is All I Did Was Dream of You, hopefully pointing to a brand new record. Benham Jones with you Sunday night, 90.7 FM, the 14th of June. 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

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That is Disparate Youth, Blackalicious. Before that, 2002 with the title track from Blazing Arrow. 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We had the pleasure of hosting Jack Antonoff for a solo acoustic bleacher set. Saw him working out some of these new tunes. You could check that in the archives at WFUV.org with some video. They got a new record out called Everyone for 10 Minutes, A Night at Madison Square Garden, June 23rd. This is new from Bleachers. It's called We Should Talk.

0: as Maxwell, 90.7 FM, criminally overlooked these days. D'Angelo is king, and may his memory burn so bright into the future. But, you know, we really didn't know how good we had it with Maxwell. From 1996's Urban Hang Suite, that is The Ascension. Miss Joni Mitchell, before that, one of the best to ever do it. Bleachers at the Top, new record, Everyone for 10 Minutes, going into early days of the band and that kind of nostalgia. That one is called We Should Talk. Benham Jones with you, 90.7 FM, streaming online at WFUV.org. Got some PJ Harvey, got some Eels queued up, so certainly stick around. FUV supports the Bruce Museum in Greenwich, now open, Radiant Earth, from contemporary artist Gisela Colon. 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More info at thebrucemuseum.org. Again, that's the Bruce Museum with support from WFUV.
1: 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Adapted and directed by Stephen Brown Freed, Part 1 marks the coronation of Henry VI in infancy. Part 2 picks up 30 years later with the evolution of the War of the Roses. 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

Here's the latest from Mumford & Sons. They are due to do a three-night run at Madison Square Garden August 11th, 12th, and 13th. PJ Harvey from her New York City record, a duet with Tom York. That is This Mess We're In. 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Going back to 1996 with the band The Eels for what could be considered maybe their one and only MTV hit. This is Novocaine for the Soul.

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Pharrell Williams on WFUV, perfecting his formula on that tune from 2013's Girl. That one is, of course, Happy, a track you could not escape anywhere you looked that year. Taylor Swift and The National before that, The Eels at the top, looking for a little balm, a little Novocaine for the soul. Ben, I'm Jones with you, 90.7 FM, streaming online at WFUV.org. New sounds coming from the Lone Star State. The artist is Blessing Jolie. This is Growing Pains.

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Suzanne Vega, 90.7 FM, an iconic a cappella remixed and turned into a different kind of classic by the group DNA, 1990. That is Tom's Diner, one that is kind of, I feel it in New York City still. A little bit past 11 o'clock, Sunday night, 90.7 FM, June the 14th, Benham Jones hanging out for a little less than an hour. I got some classic Blondie, a bit of the Pixies, maybe some Prince. First, though, new music from Beck, a tune that would be at home on 2002's Sea Change or 2015's Morning Phase, hopefully pointing to a new record. This one is Ride Lonesome, new from Beck on FUV.

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Incredible performance there, captured live to tape from T-Bone Burnett, the title track to 2007's The Story. Brandi will be headlining, or at least one of the nights, at the All Things Go Festival at Forest Hill Stadium in September, and adding a wonderful new dimension to that lineup and bill. Beck before that, new tune is called Ride Lonesome. He's doing a couple nights at the Brooklyn Paramount, I think maybe the 17th and 18th of October. A big venue for most people, but kind of feeling kind of intimate to see Beck live. Benham Jones with you, 90.7 FM. WFUV loves our local artists, and we want to show you some of our faves during New York City Music Month. That's the city's official music festival. So come see live performances by New York Slice alum Katzen, Planta Industrial, and Bodega. The party takes place on June 23rd at the Market Hotel in Bushwick, right on the corner of Myrtle and Broadway. 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
1: 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Just a funky little throwaway guitar riff like that, but in that man's hands, just becomes something fully uncommon. Speaking of, we had Common before that from 2005. That was The Corner. 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Excited to catch this artist next week for a marquee member show. One who I had not heard about before this most recent release, but apparently has been making music for the last 10 years. Their name is Kelsey Liu, trained as a cello player, but working in a much more expansive sort of Baroque pop format. This one is called Running to Pain.

0: 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From 1979's Eat to the Beat, that is Dreamin'. Coldplay before that, Kelsey Lou at the top. A brand new record came out just on Friday. It's the first I've really heard from her, but apparently she has a decent catalog over the last 8-9 years. The new record is called So Help Me God, and that track was Running to Pain. 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

New music from Johnny Blue Skies and the Dark Clouds, an excellent record start to finish. It's called Mutiny After Midnight, and that one is a boogie. That's called Situation. Sturgill and his gang are going to be coming to the Barclays Center, I believe, on October 8th, or whatever that Friday is, for a tour they're calling The Mutiny for the Masses. Pixies before that, Officer for Rosa, that is Where Is My Mind. Benham Jones on the radio, 90.7 FM, going back to her 21st birthday. It's Adele on 90.7 FM.

There's Depeche Mode on WFUV, 1987 Music for the Masses, that has never let me down again. Ben Folds 5 before that from the debut record, Adele at the Top from her second album, 21, with The Rumor Has It. This has been Benham Jones, hanging out since 8 o'clock. Thank you so much for spending time with me. Always a pleasure. Want to leave you with a new tune and a new album from a New York Slice alumni called Infinity Song. I got to see these guys at the Bitter End, I don't know, a year ago. Really incredible. It's a family band. They're going to be doing a special Juneteenth performance at the Lena Horne Bandshell in Prospect Park. So that's going to be on Friday. Next Friday. So this upcoming Friday. New record from Infinity Song out just this past weekend. This one is called Hurricane. Catch you guys next week.

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on WFUV, the band Snow Patrol, Chasing Cars, at about 6 minutes after eight on this Monday. It's going to be a lovely day with temperatures getting up to the upper 70s, breezy and sunny, and right now a very pleasant 67 in Central Park. I'm Corny O'Connell. Coming up, music from Fantagram. I'll get to a good one from Thievery Corporation, and right now it's the latest from the Strokes.

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Nico Case on WFUV as we are remembering some of your favorite outdoor concerts. Corny here, and here's a band that played at Forest Hill Stadium in 2014. It's a reunion that listener Noreen says, I don't think I'd ever see by a band my late brother had introduced me to as a kid and had become part of the soundtrack of my life. I didn't know what to expect, but the whole experience, the venue, the crowd, the band exceeded my hopes in magical fashion. Bucket list item fulfilled, says Noreen, when she saw the Replacements at Forest Hill Stadium.

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I am Alisa Ali. Thank you so much for tuning in. We're going to get to music now from the London artist Lola Young, who is back with a new single called From Down Here. And she is actually scheduled to perform in New York as part of the All Things Go Music Festival at Forest Hill Stadium in September. 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

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Phoebe Bridger in there. Phoebe Bridgers. Sorry, I didn't mean to singularize her. She's plural. She's got multiple layers. And there is an S on the end of her name, Bridgers. Kyoto, her track from Punisher I played. Now we are going to get to somebody that I used to know. This is the original song, not the Dochi Anxiety, but this one on FUV.

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0: The whip smart Liz Fair on FUV going supernova. I am Elisa Lee. We did a little Rag and Bone from the White Stripes and heard Mitski in there as well. And I've got a new one from Brian Fallon of the Gaslight Anthem for you. And I'll play that in just a bit. Right now, let me tell you that FUV welcomes Phoebe Bridgers to Barclays Center September 25th and 26th for the Lost Tour. 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
1: 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So recent, they might be giants, but we heard the original recording of Birdhouse in Your Soul. This is the new one from Lana Del Rey, First Light.

0: A perfect song to sing along with from Travis. That was Sing. We heard Courtney Barnett and Depreston. That's Depreston. And Pearl Jam's Just Breathe. FUV and Live Nation welcome Foster the People. 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
0: It's new music from Sylvan Esso. 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

Lucy Dacus, Planting Tomatoes, her new one. Lord Huron before that, and The Night We Met. Here's Fleet Foxes, Can I Believe?

0: Ballin' with Alicia Keys. We heard the Dave Matthews Band before that and Crash Into Me. Dave, a guest last week with Seth Meyers on his show Late Night. Good interview. Dave was very funny. Dave Matthews Band, Crash Into Me, Fleet Foxes, Can I Believe You? It's WFUV, it's Dennis Elsis, and we are going to check in with the news in 90 seconds. Emma P. coming along next, lets you and I meet up again tomorrow in the afternoon. And right now, let's check in on those news moments.
1: New Yorkers will celebrate the Knicks' NBA Finals win with the team's first ever ticker tape parade. The event will start on Thursday at 10 a.m. in Battery Park, and Mayor Zoran Mamdani says it could be the largest parade in New York City history. He's urging New Yorkers to celebrate responsibly and says no amount of excitement or celebration can excuse violence. This comes after 63 people were arrested on Saturday night after the team's win. Early voting is now open for the primaries in New York City. New Yorkers can vote on representatives in the House, among other positions. Polls are open from 9 a.m. to 5 p.m. and close on June 21st. More than 2,000 teens have been trained in Governor Kathy Hochul's mental health program. The training is supposed to show students how they can support each other while facing mental health issues. According to data from the CDC, 4 in 10 high school students reported persistent feelings of sadness or hopelessness. The governor says the program will be expanded to 25,000 teens in the coming school year. New Yorkers can play free soccer in Central Park to celebrate the World Cup. A FIFA field is open to the public in the park through July 18th. On today's What's What podcast, WFUV's Alexandra Pfau talks to Shago. The Brooklyn-based punk band is creating safe spaces for underrepresented voices. Check out the What's What podcast after 4 p.m. this afternoon at WFUVnews.org. I'm Lainey Nguyen, and that's your news in 90 seconds on FUV.
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Just a totally addictive track from Fleetwood Mac. I think I've sung along to that one since, I guess, the second time I heard it once I knew the words as a kid. I love it. Little Lies on 90.7 WFUV. Josh Ritter there, too. That was Getting Ready to Get Down. Emma P getting ready for Goose to come to town. They're playing at Madison Square Garden this week on June 19th and 20th. And they just put out a new record last Friday called Big Modern. From it, this song is Good to Be. Yeah.

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1: So to me, it's like you could listen to Woody Guthrie and then Wu-Tang Clan and then like The Clash, and at least for me, hear the same spirit in it all, which I think is like music that's reaching for something, better maybe for the human condition, and is also pissed off, but full of joy as well. I love when I listen to music and I don't know whether the singer wants to punch you in the face or make sweet love to you.
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